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I've heard you've got a dog, and he's been through the throes, and he has a few answers for me, and that he can help me wake again.

0: Eta berriz ere barneratuko gara Lamb Chopen aurtengo diskoan. 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
1: I guess it's just a matter of common sense, but I think it's getting time for them to quit. What's the matter with poor Muffin? The farmer's dog is looking sad. Hops around three-legged with a bone. I'm just a dog that's gone mad. And is there any real need for this? You sit around and count the days when everything is closing in on you. Well, maybe it's just opening up. There's a doctor in the house. I think he's in need of some attention. And everybody's going out of the way to find the doctor in the house. But I'm not really a doctor. More of a dentist or a shrink. If something's bothering you, don't look at me, 'cause I'm just sitting in the exit room.